Jason Aldean and Don't Tell on Me. On today's Best and Most Country, B100, I kind of did a deep dive into Stella Lefty and her, you know, her dad helped co-fund the website Groupon. How cool is that? Here she is with her first single. It's Boston, B100. On a train.

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0: Toby Keith should have been a cowboy on today's Best and Most Country B100. My name is Moody. Thanks so much for hanging out. It's the 90s at 9 all hour long from 9 until 10. Nothing but 90s music brought to you by the Blue Gate Performing Arts Center. And they're also a part of a Big Ticket Thursday. 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We got tickets to see Avery Anna September 19th at the Blue Gate. 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But make sure you're listening on Big Ticket Thursday tomorrow morning, okay? Brittany Bailey have her first shot to win after 6 a.m. Carlene Carter's next on the 90s at 9, B100.
1: 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We coordinate it all. We hear a lot that, oh my, there are so many options, it gets confusing, we're not sure what to do. We help guide you through that process. We don't dictate. We listen to what you're telling us. Okay, I want a sofa that's 78 inches. I want it this, this, this. And a lot of times we'll say, well, you know, it would really help if we saw the room. We'll come out to the house and help you. But if you want just that one sofa, we can help you find the sofa. If you say, I want the whole room, we can coordinate everything. But we work with you through that process. It's not our taste. It's not necessarily what we see. It's we're trying to give you a finished product that reflects you. Come in. Look at what we have. See what we have to offer. And we would love the opportunity to show you what we can do.
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7: B100 weather. For tonight, we are mostly clear with a low of 68. Partly sunny with a 50% chance of showers and storms on Thursday. Highs will make it to 85. And for Friday, remaining partly sunny with that chance of showers, but highs will be near 80. Just a slight chance of showers on Saturday and a high of 84. I'm WSBT 22 meteorologist Abby Wepler.

Corey Kent, Co Wetzel, Rocky Mountain Low on today's Best and Most Country B100. That's what love does, man. You know, makes you higher than your highest high and your lowest low. You know, it is what it is, but it's worth it. Here's Cole Swindell, Girl Dad, today's Best and Most Country B100. I hate

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0: Parker McCollum, what kind of man? 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Here's Hardy, Eric Church, Morgan Wallen, Tim McGraw. It's MacArthur, B100.
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My name is Moody. 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Night show in full effect with some brand new Jelly Roll. 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

0: Bailey Zimmerman, Chevy Silverado on today's Best and Most Country B100. My name is Moody, going to be hanging out for just a little bit longer till midnight, but keep it right where you got it. Granger Smith coming in after midnight, and tomorrow morning, Brittany Bailey has your first shot to win Big Ticket Thursday, powered by Hensley Legal Group. Avery Anna is going to be at the Blue Gate Performing Arts Center September 19th. You and a friend can be there. All you got to do is be the right caller. So keep on the lookout for that after 6 a.m. tomorrow morning with the B100 Morning Show and Brittany Bailey. Got Ella Langley, Blake Shelton, and Granger Smith coming up next on B100. God bless.
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8: B100 weather. For tonight, we are mostly clear with a low of 68. Partly sunny with a 50% chance of showers and storms on Thursday. Highs will make it to 85. And for Friday, remaining partly sunny with that chance of showers, but highs will be near 80. Just a slight chance of showers on Saturday and a high of 84. I'm WSBT 22 meteorologist Abby Wepler.

0: Hi, I'm Chris Kramer from C. Kramer Interiors. 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I believe in the quality. 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We are not a commission-based company, so when someone comes in, we're not trying to, oh, you need to buy this because I need to make my commission for the month or for the week. We actually are more interested in helping you find what is right. 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

0: Hi, I'm Chris Kramer from C. Kramer Interiors. 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

I brought this up last hour, and I've been asking for your opinion on your favorite national park. 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

0: Hey, Granger, this is Nick from Perry, Florida. I'm just making my rounds of my nightly duty as a security guard. Love listening to y'all all night. Y'all have a good one. Thank you.
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2: 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We help guide you through that process. We don't dictate. We listen to what you're telling us. Okay, I want a sofa that's 78 inches. I want it this. And a lot of times we'll say, well, you know, it would really help if we saw the room. We'll come out to the house and help you put, if you want just that one sofa, we can help you find the sofa. 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

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What direction should we be going? 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

0: Thank you to all of our night shift workers. It's because of you that America is open for business 24/7. 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

0: Earlier this week, a newborn baby was rescued from a dumpster outside of Texas Taco Shop in Southwest Houston. A passerby heard the baby's cries and called 911, leading to the prompt rescue by emergency medical services. After being examined at a hospital and found to be in good health, the child was placed in the care of Child Protective Services. Thank the Lord. That's good news.
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0: Hey, Granger Smith here. 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
9: B100 weather.
2: partly sunny, muggy, and warm today. We're going to end up around 85 degrees. While we do see some sunshine, we also have a chance for a few scattered showers and thunderstorms. Best chance for those will be late today and into tonight. Tonight, overnight, we do have a chance for strong storms. We drop down to 68. And then for tomorrow, partly sunny, a slight chance of a shower or storm. High temperatures at 82. I'm Chief Meteorologist Carrie Pujo.

0: 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Good morning and welcome to your Thursday, a big ticket Thursday powered by Hensley Legal Group. So we'll have your tickets to see Avery Anna September 19th at the Blue Gate. She won ACM New Female Vocalist of the Year, and you get to see her there at the Blue Gate where there's not a bad seat in the house. Last night was a lot of fun out at the St. Joe County 4-H Fair. They hosted their annual Youth Talent Show. My friend Zach Miller and I, we got to host the event. Much, much easier than judging it. That's the hard part. But there were a wonderful panel of judges, cheering sections, all kinds of great talent taking the stage. All right, guys, I'm doing a quick poll. What did you think of the talent show tonight?
1: It was really fun to watch. It was amazing, and Katie and Ashton were the best.
0: Yes, they did so good, and they're going to the Indiana State Fair.
1: Yep.
0: I love it. Okay, and you have to answer the question, too. What do you love about the fair?
1: The food. Yeah, definitely the food. The slushies.
0: What did you think of the talent show tonight?
2: I like boys.
0: Yeah.
2: Yes.
0: The Mueller twins.
2: Yes.
0: Yes.
3: I loved it. There were some really good singers, too.
2: Yeah, the girls were good.
0: Yeah.
4: There was some really, really good acts. There was some young kids that sang really, really well for their size. Very powerful.
0: Yeah.
4: Very good. Good variety.
0: You performed Queens, We Will Rock You. How you feeling?
5: I mean, I did it on a whim, really. We only practiced today. I've only been singing for like 6 months.
0: Well, this is just the beginning.
5: Yeah.
0: You guys are going to the Indiana State Fair.
5: Yeah, woo! So excited. I'm pumped. I'm ready. I'm ready to knock the socks off at Indy, baby. We don't have Zach or Brittany, so it's going to be a little sad there, but it'll be great. Oh, yeah, you guys just come along. We'll make
0: so
5: a whole
0: fun.
5: Trip out of it.
0: But I am curious, how did the card get there? That's what I want to know.
5: Fools me too. I guess I should have thrown higher too, so I don't know.
0: How did you prepare for tonight?
5: Well, you know, college classes kind of came first, and it was like a 2-day thing, and we're like, let's figure it out. And then before long, I'm pulling a card out of my fly. Don't know how it got there. I just realized it was there, and I was like, uh-oh.
0: And you had a good cheering section.
5: Well, thank you. You know, the fam came out to support. A lot more people came out than what we thought. So it was really nice. A lot of love.
6: Oh, my grandkids were the best ones. No, this is what a great gathering of talent. It is fun.
0: It isn't it?
6: Great. Yeah, it's fun.
7: I've also been winning this, and we practiced for so long trying to get the harmonies right, the steps and everything. So yeah, I'm mostly excited.
8: We were the cheering section. Very, very proud, happy, excited. Can't wait to see him win in Indy.
0: Yeah.
9: Yeah, very excited.
0: Stephanie, how do you think St. Joe is going to represent down at Indiana State Fair?
10: They're going to rock it. I mean, what else do you expect coming from St. Joseph County?
0: Oh, it was so much fun, and it was such a great night. It was a little hot, a little steamy, but that's summer, and the Monster Truck Show is happening at the same time. So while some of the singers were belting it out, you also heard, I can't even do it. It was so loud. So I walked over there after the talent show, and there were some really cool monster trucks. One looked like a clown. It had a balloon in the very front of it to look like a nose. There was one that looked like a lobster. A crustacean. It had a pun, and I liked it. Well, anyway, the crustacean, that guy, he gets out. He starts to do a trick. He goes upside down in his car, and then he got stuck. And the announcer said, in the 20 years that I've been doing this, I have never seen this happen before. And he was able to wave at us with his wheels while he waited to get unstuck. But that was awesome. So it was just a historical night in so many different ways. So thank you to the St. Joe County 4-H Fair for having us out there. Such a great opportunity. And good job to all the contestants representing St. Joe County at the Indiana State Fair.
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18: weather. Partly sunny, muggy, and warm today. We're going to end up around 85 degrees. While we do see some sunshine, we also have a chance for a few scattered showers and thunderstorms. Best chance for those will be late today and into tonight. Tonight, overnight, we do have a chance for strong storms. We drop down to 68. And then for tomorrow, partly sunny, a slight chance of a shower or storm. High temperatures at 82. I'm Chief Meteorologist Carrie Pujo.

0: Today's Best or Most Country B100. If you are feeling unfulfilled in life and you know that there's a way that you can serve, I know that there's an opportunity with CASA.
1: Absolutely. We are always looking for volunteers. We recruit and train volunteers from the community to advocate for kids in the foster care system, specifically St. Joseph County cases,

0: lot of these kids, but then you have that bias skew of like, that, well, you know, you have a grandparent, but that's my daughter, and they were the one, and it's hard when it's a family member, right? So once you have that community member who's, you know, separated from the situation, you can see things in an unbiased view and be able to help that child.
1: And I'm sure that you've seen amazing success stories.
0: Yeah. 2/3 of our cases end in reunification. So there is a lot of positivity that happens, and they get those resources and they learn, and then they can apply it to their life and ensure that their kids are safe and that they've learned something and they do better in life as well.
1: We're so rich in resources here in Michiana.
0: Yes.
1: And I think so many people don't know that they're available.
0: Yes.
1: And yeah, they're everywhere here to help.
0: Yes, tons of organizations who are around to try to help families do better, keep their kids safe, and then be successful later on in life.
1: And something that is great that CASA is also doing for kids here in Michiana. It's hard. I don't really want to talk about back to school just yet.
0: Yeah, I know. It's like taboo right now.
1: I feel like we just got on summer break, but it is something to be preparing for. I mean, Halloween costumes are already out at Costco.
0: Oh, gosh, I have not seen that yet.
1: I know. But so tell us about this amazing drive.
0: Yeah, so our Books and Basics drive is something we started a couple years ago. Providing them basic hygiene items could just be something small we could do to help. And then last year we started adding school supplies because we had so many CASAs asking us if we had backpacks. So we have all of those things on a Amazon wish list where people can go ahead and purchase those. And we're currently serving just over, I think, 450 kids. So,
1: oh my word.
0: It's a lot of kids, and we serve close to 800 kids a year in St. Joseph County. So it's a lot of kids that we're helping. They're all involved in the foster care system. If anybody wants to help, and maybe being a cost is a little too scary for them right now, they could always donate.
1: If you could have a message out to the community about what you do and why you do it, what would it be?
0: I love my job because I get to help people. Not knowing what was going on in our community, abuse and neglect wise, until I started working at CASA, it just makes me want to help these kids even more because there's so much the community doesn't know. These kids are going through so much and they didn't do anything wrong. These kids just need someone from the community to step up for them, and having that one person really can make a difference in their life. And I feel like that's so important, and I'm grateful to be a part of this organization and try to help these kids in our community.
1: And I'm glad that they have you. I can't imagine a world without Amanda, without CASA. It's not gonna happen. Because where can we get details?
0: sjccasa.org, or you can look us up on Facebook. It's the CASA program of St. Joseph County.
1: Thank you so much, Amanda. We so appreciate all that you do. Help out if you can. Be a CASA. Donate back to their Amazon wish list. Help out the hundreds of kids in Michiana that are counting on you. We're going to play College of Hollywood Knowledge next. We're playing with Jared coming up on The Bee.
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0: 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So today they're going to have a big celebration at their Cassopolis location, and I'll be there from 11 until 1 today. Got my Monteith St. Jude shirt on, represent! They're always a huge, wonderful partner when it comes to giving back in our community in so many different aspects. And they're giving back to you, the customers. So today, they'll have free travel and Tom's coffee. Last time, get yourself the strawberry refresher.
1: Huh?
0: It's delicious. It was so good.
1: Yeah?
0: Yep. And just totally free, thanks to Monteith. They want to thank their customers. 60 years of greatness. So that's today at their Cassopolis location in Elkhart from 11 until 1. It's going to be hot. But you know what? They'll keep you cool with a strawberry refresher. Got the buzz coming up in 10 minutes on the BU.
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0: Today's Best of Most Country, B100, Cody Johnson, the fall at 7:08 and 71 degrees. I'm Brittany Bailey, along with Reed.
1: Brittany, I just saw, scrolling through the news, Bonnie Tyler has just passed.
0: No!
1: Yeah. She, three Grammy nominations for Total Eclipse of the Heart. She had, probably my favorite Shrek song, which is not an accolade at all, in Holding Out for a Hero. This news comes right now. She had dates scheduled still on her tour. So this was unexpected, but just so sad.
0: 75.
1: That's too young. She died in Portugal after complications from an illness following an emergency intestinal surgery.
0: Oh.
1: Yeah.
0: Oh. Wow, I'm reading all about her. She was born in South Wales, fourth of six children to a coal miner and a homemaker. They grew up in a four-bed house, large garden. I think Mam and Dad had it really hard bringing up a big family on very little.
1: Yeah.
0: Aww.
1: Yeah, came from nothing. And her voice, this recognizable, almost a rasp, she had vocal cord surgery back in 1970 before she really took off. And after that, that her signature sound stemming from that surgery.
0: Wow.
1: So, yeah. Maybe a totally different singer in her adolescence, but we're losing a legend today.
0: Hold on, you want to hear it? This is such a good
1: I
0: one.
1: Do.
0: I'm glad, it's I'm the glad best. You brought it up. I'm glad you brought it up.
1: Ugh.
0: Yeah.
1: I think we all need a hero today after that news.
0: Oh. Well, we will keep you going here today. We'll keep you going. And it is going to be a hot one out there. And right now with Corona Extra, our sizzling summer giveaway is going on strong at B100.com. You've got your chance to win some Boots on the Bend passes. 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
10: weather. Partly sunny, muggy, and warm today. We're going to end up around 85 degrees. While we do see some sunshine, we also have a chance for a few scattered showers and thunderstorms. Best chance for those will be late today and into tonight. Tonight, overnight, we do have a chance for strong storms. We drop down to 68. And then for tomorrow, partly sunny, a slight chance of a shower or storm. High temperatures at 82. I'm Chief Meteorologist Carrie Pujo.

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1: Thanks so much, guys.
0: 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It is a Big Ticket Thursday with Hensley Legal Group. 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
9: B100 Weather.
10: Partly sunny, muggy, and warm today. We're going to end up around 85 degrees. While we do see some sunshine, we also have a chance for a few scattered showers and thunderstorms. Best chance for those will be late today and into tonight. Tonight, overnight, we do have a chance for strong storms. We drop down to 68. And then for tomorrow, partly sunny, a slight chance of a shower or storm. High temperatures at 82. I'm Chief Meteorologist Carrie Pujo.

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2: Good morning, and good morning to you, Chef.
3: Good morning, Chef.
2: And of course, good morning, birthday!
1: My favorite thing.
2: So Father's Day was pretty cool. A lot of us had great Father's Days. Here's a guy whose Father's Day beat us all. There was a Vietnam veteran who received an incredible gift from his boys. He has six kids, all of them sons.
1: Wow.
2: He sold his dream car years ago. He had bought a 1969 Mustang Mach 1 that he bought right after he returned home from the war. But, you know, you got six boys. It's not really practical to have a Mustang. He sold it. Well, his youngest son had heard about this car his whole life. He traded away his own Mustang GT earlier this year because he had tracked down the exact same car, the actual car.
3: Same VIN number.
2: No, yeah, it's the same VIN number.
3: Oh,
2: it's my the
3: gosh.
2: Car. So he and his brothers secretly had it repainted and reupholstered to look exactly as it did when his father had owned it.
1: I'm getting goosebumps all
3: over. Yeah, me too.
2: They arranged for it to be parked at a car show.
3: No.
2: And they handed him the keys after he spotted it and walked up to it for a closer look.
3: Oh, God,
2: And they told him what it was.
3: That's amazing.
2: That is the greatest Father's Day gift ever.
3: Unbelievable. That's crazy.
2: Now, if my son is out there and he's interested in looking for my 1976 AMC Matador, I don't want it unless they fix the clutch problem. Just putting it out there.
1: Oh, that's so cool. I can't wait for a movie. There's got to be some sort
3: of
1: movie.
3: Yeah, for sure. Right?
2: Please bring that into the...
1: Well, thank you for that, Tommy Lee on The B.
0: It's gonna be a good day. Thanks for listening to Brittany on The B.
4: I got some good friends. They only good time when
1: they're awesome.
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10: weather. Partly sunny, muggy, and warm today. We're going to end up around 85 degrees. While we do see some sunshine, we also have a chance for a few scattered showers and thunderstorms. Best chance for those will be late today and into tonight. Tonight, overnight, we do have a chance for strong storms. We drop down to 68. And then for tomorrow, partly sunny, a slight chance of a shower or storm. High temperatures at 82. I'm Chief Meteorologist Carrie Pujo.

0: Today's best from Host Country, B100, 811 and 74 degrees. A very good morning to you. I am Brittany Bailey along with Reed, and I was preparing for this game this morning, and he walked in and he said, "Is that the movie title?" And I said, "Yes, can you believe it's 25 years old this year?"
1: I don't know.
0: I saw this movie.
1: I refuse.
0: I saw this movie at the Ready in Niles.
1: Yeah.
0: It was one of the most beautiful theaters, and I wish that they would bring it back. They've got movie posters up, so I have a glimmer of hope that it could happen. But I got to see this movie, and it kind of changed, I think, a lot of our perspectives on what we could do as children as far as careers go. We're like, wow, we can really do anything. So what I've done to this small little clip here, it's 7 seconds long, is I've altered their voices to make them sound older, as if they're 25 years older, because I can't believe this movie is 25 years old. So if you know what the movie is at 888-817-B100, you're going to get a 4-pack of passes to Deep River Water Park. So here we go. Keep in mind, it's 25 years old.
2: What's this supposed to be, a self-portrait? What's this supposed to be, a self-portrait?
3: Mommy's mimicking me! Mommy's mimicking me!
0: There are some clues that I could give. I don't know if I want to give them yet.
1: I will say there was a, you know, the book fair, the Scholastic book fair.
0: Yeah.
1: This single-handedly spawned an item that I think became an instant bestseller in the Scholastic book fair at your school because of this movie.
0: Interesting. Okay. If you know what it is, you're going to Deep River Water Park, 888-817-B100.
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5: Partly sunny, muggy, and warm today. We're going to end up around 85 degrees. While we do see some sunshine, we also have a chance for a few scattered showers and thunderstorms. Best chance for those will be late today and into tonight. Tonight, overnight, we do have a chance for strong storms. We drop down to 68. And then for tomorrow, partly sunny, a slight chance of a shower or storm. High temperatures at 82. I'm Chief Meteorologist Carrie Pujo.

0: And you know what it is? You've got 4 passes to Deep River Water Park.
1: What's this supposed to be, a self-portrait? Mommy's mimicking me!
0: B100, hello.
2: Hi, I'm calling in to guess the movie.
0: Yeah.
2: Toy Story?
0: Not Toy Story. I'm sorry.
2: Okay, thanks. Thank you.
0: B100, hello.
3: Is it Spy Kids?
0: Yeah!
4: It is! Nice!
0: Spy Kids! Carmen and Junie, you did it!
3: Awesome.
0: Did you leave the theater wanting to be a spy to fight the Thumb Thumbs as well?
3: I didn't watch that movie. I watched it at home when I was maybe 3 years old.
4: Oh, wow.
0: Stop it. Hold on. How old are you?
3: I'm 25.
4: How did you remember this? You had to have seen it since you were 3. I hope so.
0: It came out when you were born.
3: Oh, yeah, it's a classic.
0: It is a classic. It is a fine machete product. How many of us wanted the gum that was explosive?
4: Yep.
0: Tiny little cameras.
4: The Thumb Thumbs actually gave me nightmares, though. Those were so creepy.
0: All right, so your spy name is the last thing you ate for breakfast and the street that you grew up on. So what's your spy name?
3: Waffle Trinity.
0: Waffle Trinity. Typing in your code name right now. Yep, you're in.
4: Mine would be Protein Bar Roof Snow.
0: That sounds awful.
4: It's the worst.
0: Maybe that's the perfect spy name.
4: Yeah, that's the worst.
0: I don't even want to tell you mine.
4: Yeah, you have to.
0: Boiled Egg Eaten.
4: Gross.
0: That's the worst spy name ever.
4: Man. Obviously, we've got our leader here on the line, and we are just supporting characters in this one.
0: Well, you did so good. Got 4 passes to Deep River Water Park. Alrighty. As your mission, if you choose to accept it. Waffle Trinity. Waffle Trinity. Sorry, I was mixing your name and your name.
4: Waffle Trinity signing out. That's so cool. Yours sounds
0: Waffle
4: good.
0: Waffle Trinity sounds cool, actually. Yeah. Let's give it up for Chandler this morning, taking us back to good old Spy Kids Day. And you brought up a good point. Spy Kids 3D. That was the first 3D movie I'd ever seen.
4: Groundbreaking.
0: Mm-hmm, broke a lot of barriers. I remember a question mark popping out, and I'm trying to grab it.
4: Yeah, and then they would have weird slime that would be coming out. I was too young probably to be, freaked out like that, but it was still so cool. I had to tell all the kids at school the next
0: day. Antonio Banderas.
4: I know.
0: All right. On that, it's 826 and 75 degrees. I am hard-boiled egg eaten, signing out.
4: And protein bar roof snow.
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0: Hey, it's Brittany Bailey of the B100 Morning Show. Joint pain is awful when you're the person who's fighting through it. 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
3: B100 weather. Partly sunny, muggy, and warm today. We're going to end up around 85 degrees. While we do see some sunshine, we also have a chance for a few scattered showers and thunderstorms. Best chance for those will be late today and into tonight. Tonight, overnight, we do have a chance for strong storms. We drop down to 68. And then for tomorrow, partly sunny, a slight chance of a shower or storm. High temperatures at 82. I'm Chief Meteorologist Carrie Pujo.

0: 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Indiana Beach will be putting on our fireworks show throughout the month of July. 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
0: 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B100.

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0: 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Here's another Deb's Diner request.
1: Got a text from Jason working in Elkhart. Having lunch with me. Said, Deb, love having lunch with you, but could you please play some Jelly Roll for me? Here you go. Here's Halfway to Hell on the B.

0: Today's best, Animal's Country, B100, El King, Miranda Lambert, Druck, and I Don't Want to Go. And Hardy and Eric Church coming to Boots on the Bend next month. Here they are now, though, with Morgan Wallen and Tim McGraw, MacArthur on the B.
1: My name's John MacArthur, and I work this dirt.

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1: Well, I went down to the Grundy County Auction.
2: It's the Watermelon Crawl.
1: No, that's not the one.
2: That's not the right one.
1: That's okay.
2: I got ahead of the game.
1: That's all right. But thanks for trying.
2: All right. I'm sorry.
1: Bye-bye now. Take care. Hi,
3: B100. Hi, I think I have an answer.
1: Well, I'd love to hear it. What do you have for me?
3: Is it Sold by John Michael Montgomery?
1: Yeah, you're my winner.
3: I can sing that song word for word at the correct speed. I've been preparing for this my whole life.
1: And who's this?
3: Alyssa.
1: Hi, Alyssa. Where are you calling from?
3: Mishawaka.
1: John Michael Montgomery, number one on this day in 1995, was Sold, and you got tickets for Cam Island Fest.
3: Yay!
1: So we will see you there on July 15th. But before you go, tell me how you spell country.
3: B100.

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1: Here we go now.
0: Red Solo Cup, you're more than just plastic. You're more than amazing, you're more than fantastic. And believe me that I'm not the least bit sarcastic when I look at you and say, Red Solo Cup, you're not just a cup.
2: No, no, no, no. God, no.
0: You're my friend.
2: Friend.
0: Yeah.
2: Friend. Lifelong.
0: Thank you for being my friend.

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Thank you so much for listening and checking in. Jesse Garcia with you. Here's Lainey Wilson, John Mayer on B100.

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It's happy hour at 888-817-B100.